0: stop the spirits when I need you. This life is more than just a read-through.
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like 10,000 spoons when all you need is a knife. It's meeting the man of my dreams and then meeting his beautiful wife. And isn't it ironic? 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

0: Quem manda aqui, I Wanna Be Yours, aqui na manhã da 89. Também rolou Charlie Brown com Zóio de Lula. Agora 7h31, bora de AC/DC, Jailbreak.
1: There was a friend of mine on murder, and the judge's gavel fell. Jury found him guilty, gave him 16 years in hell.

89 minutos na Rádio Rock. You know you drive me up a wall, the way you make good of all the nasty tricks you pull. Seems like we're making up more than we're making love.

to play the guitar. I should have learned to play them drums. Look at that mama, she got it sticking in the cameraman. Oh, we could have some. And he's up there. What's that? Hawaiian noises. He's banging on the bongos like a chimpanzee. Oh, that ain't working.

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Linkin Park, Heavy's the Crown.

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I'm real on earth, but it sure is fun. 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It drives me crazy. 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